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0: Bridge is going to be Papa 5-1, Whiskey Hotel Lima.

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0: 38 Morris Glen Apartments, 390 Morris Avenue, 390 Morris Avenue, Unit 30. Caller found an unsettling note on her doorstep. She said she's been having issues with somebody.
1: 3-2.

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0: One for the dispatch, 10-43. 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
1: 150, Gilbert.
0: New Jersey, Sierra 89, Uniform, Sierra Kilo. I got the Rebecca.
1: What was that location again?
0: Royal Walnut, in front of the FD.
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2: We on Ashland, just before Pine Grove, New Jersey, Sierra India Lima uniform. Sierra India Lima uniform. Should come back to a black Hyundai SUV. I have the reback.
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1: Offer.
0: It's going to be at Bull and Bear Brewery, 425 Springfield Avenue, 425 Springfield Avenue. It's going to be for a white male, possibly homeless, loitering in the parking lot area. Possibly intoxicated, white t-shirt, jeans.
1: One for decision. 150 received. Is there a disturbance between the caller and him, or he's by himself?
0: By himself, he's bothering customers.
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0: Can you punch me a car for cell checks, please?
1: Received.
0: Once the dispatcher will also be testing the alarm for that.

0: 751 en route, 27 Walnut.
1: Received en route for the joking 27 Walnut Street Industrial Place, Summit 6 on right from Industrial Place. Very on the, actually it's a juvenile male. Conscious and breathing, was choking on a bottle cap, no longer choking. 2156.

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0: dispatch. 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
1: Roger, over the plant. Overlook command, your message.
2: Okay, the activated head, jump on for
1: a while. Alarm is reset, holding command terminated. Located, activated head, no bars for one. 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
2: On Lower Overlook Road in the area of the hospital.
0: Excuse me, on Lower Overlook Road.
2: An adult male.
0: In the area of the hospital.
2: It's going to be overlooked.
0: It's going
2: to
0: be
2: overlooked.
0: A male sitting and needs to go to the hospital.
2: Yeah, no medical.
0: He's on
2: time.
0: Foot.
2: 20,
0: it's just difficult to understand him. We're trying to get a clothing description now.
1: Where is he? One for dispatch. You got him to the call home in the area.

0: 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I'm in the area.
1: 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He was pinging on Lower Overlook Road.
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1: Just said he was wearing a white t-shirt and blue pants. He disconnected from me.
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0: 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It's an SUV. 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
1: Pick up the Elks. 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
0: Very steep.
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0: 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Advise them it's private property. They're leaving. No issue. 10-8.
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0: top of 50, just kind of closer back on the phone. 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
1: Negative. 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You have to come out of the Colors Garage.
0: Received.
2: Papa 2 to Papa 50. You still in the car?
1: Yeah, I'm still by the car.
2: Do me a favor, walk to Maple Street and just stand on the sidewalk and flag him down, please.
1: 10-4.

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1: 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What's the dispatch? What's the dispatch?
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1: 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Sorry, guys.
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0: 18 Papa 150, criminal mischief just occurred. 35 Druid Hill Road, 35 Druid Hill Road. Callers reporting multiple possible juveniles just broke his front window. Last seen taking off towards Surrey.
1: 1:36. 1:36.

0: 152-133. Surrey's clear so far. I'm going to go to Oak Ridge.
1: Appreciate offset that. What's calling?
2: One for you, so be clear from a stop. You can add me to that call. I'll be checking area.
3: Received.

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1: 46. 1 53 states. Oak Ridge is clear so far.

0: 33 dispatch, could I please get the case number?
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0: 150, I might have one right here. 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When make contact.
1: Dispatch,
0: please. 150-133. If you could confirm a face anytime soon, let me know.
2: 150, it looks like hit the door with his right hand that broke the glass.
3: Appreciate it. Is the Pat one with the blue shorts?

0: 433 dispatch.
1: Go ahead.
0: 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I'm going to keep checking the area, but...

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1: Go ahead.
0: Caller saying it's on Parkview Terrace for a loud party. Caller does not want to speak to their officer, but he's from address 171 Mountain. Says it's an address that backs up to his.
2: Several. 148. This is 133. I'm right here. I'll take it.
1: 10-4, thank you.
0: Receive.

0: 1133 dispatch.
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0: Papa 4 to Papa 133. What's 320?
1: Memorial Field.
0: What'd you say, Memorial Field?
1: Where are you from?
0: Alright, I'll meet you over there. I have an issue with my fleet camera. See if you can give me a hand.
1: Appreciate it.

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0: Broad Denman, New Jersey, Mike 56, Victor Alpha X-ray. Mike 56, Victor Alpha X-ray. She got some orange Suzuki. I'll be back.

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0: 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I'll have that registration in a second. New Jersey, Papa, 63, Uniform, Charlie, Yankee.

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1: Go ahead.
0: Mike, Sierra, Sierra, 0750, White Mercedes. Not getting a read back.
1: What day was that, sorry?
0: Pennsylvania.

0: Looks like we're not getting a read back in here. I'm not sure if speed's down. Try and check.
1: I'll be on 43. I'm not going to let him up yet. Currently 7 over 6, 124 west. I'm clear. I'll be on 43, turning out to center and still 124 west though.

0: Mother is dispatch.
1: Go ahead.
0: 23. You can make a location, Union and Beachwood. I'll send you the plate and the driver's DL over chat, and you can clear.
1: Proceed.

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0: Everything checks out. Police is coming.
1: Proceed.

0: 18 Papa 148, this is other police departments. It's going to be with Forum Park Police. They're currently on River Road by Woodland Avenue on a traffic stop. Getting a Spanish-speaking officer, a possibly of a 450 driver.
1: 10-4-1.

0: search.
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0: 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I've got a young Asian male refusing to get out of the middle of the roadway.
1: Proceed, is there another unit in the area to back?
2: Over here, back.

0: 150. 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I'm trying to call his parents, but he's trying to leave.
1: Go again, man.
0: Is a unit close?
1: Yeah, I'm right here. I'm coming up Iowa.
0: I'm trying to get contact with his parents, but I can't because I'm holding him still.
1: Sorry, we're holding him.
2: Pop 4150, what do you have? You're unreadable.
0: Possible, special needs teenager wandered off on the couch.
2: Received. Did you let Melbourne know yet?
0: Thank you.
3: We're dispatching a unit now. We're dispatching a unit now.
1: Well, for you,
3: Mom. 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
0: Father's on scene. Milburn's also on scene. He had past suicidal attempts. Milburn's just checking that. It was reported to the hospital and they documented it. If so, that the father's going to take custody of him.
1: Milburn.

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1: Go ahead.
0: Alpha 72 Lima Victor Golf.

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1: Received 516.

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0: It was an oversight. We'll be back tonight.
1: Reason.

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0: Passaic and River with New Jersey Reg, Oscar Lima 5778 Kilo. I've got the read back.
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0: Over at Summit Senior Citizens Complex, 12 Chestnut Avenue, 12 Chestnut Avenue. Caller reports a female on speakerphone talking loudly on the north side of the building on a bench next to railroad walkway.
1: Briefing.

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1: I'm 157.
0: It's going to be a lot of contact. I believe it's the caller from the noise complaint requesting to speak to you.
1: Received that response.
0: Thank you.

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0: 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I'll be attending from here.
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18-5-137, found articles. Morris Avenue and Springfield Avenue, on the bridge, call reports, see, he found a backpack that's unattended. Reports his cell phone with it as well.

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1: Got it.
0: 39 Prospect Hill with New Jersey, 58. Nancy, check that. Nancy 58, Romeo, Nancy, Charlie, white, blue BMW.

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1: Go ahead.
0: Does the caller start with the bag?
1: Negative.
0: The aerial chipper out this bag.
1: Received.

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1: 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Could you put me 1041 and punch a car for the gym, please?
0: Tracy.
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0: Stand by for the test of the building evacuation cones.
1: 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I got nothing showing over here. 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
0: Bart and 124 East with Zulu, New Jersey, Zulu 19 Uniform Echo Julia. Should be a black Porsche.
1: Negative stolen valid 5/28, 2024 Porsche, color gray, out of 50 New England Ave, 58-year-old female, 0 points.

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0: Broad Maple with New Jersey, Juliet 69, Sierra Charlie Tango. No readback.
1: Grace it.

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1: Yeah, 157.
0: Could you punch a card? Admin duties, EDA card for the car wash.
1: Appreciate it.

0: 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Yes. Location is going to be Division in Meadowbrook Court with New Jersey Reg, Echo 52, November, Delta Victor. I got the read back.
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1: Yeah.
0: It's going to be on Morrison North, New Jersey Ridge, Whiskey 36, Victor Golf Delta. It should be a black Honda. I got three back.
1: Great.

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1: Milburn 611, clear, responding 273, White Oak Ridge Road, 273, White Oak Ridge Road. Alexander Lane to Canoe Brook. First on right.

0: unconscious feigning. 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
0: Springfield Avenue,
2: 1025.
1: Okay. It's going to be at the St. John's Lutheran Church, 587 Springfield Ave, 587 Springfield Ave. It's going to be for the unconscious individual. Is now conscious.
2: Appreciate it.
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The mallet passed out in the sanctuary, conscious and breathing now. 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
2: 611 en route to Overlook, 1039. 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Individual with a headache, gum dizzy, and nauseous. 1040.

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1: Summit 201 is responding on the backup call.
0: Unless
2: there's another member that you know of. Dispatch, you're on fire, not EMS.
1: Dispatch, not sure if you heard Summit 201 is responding on the backup call.
0: Proceed 201. Gotcha, responding. You're the only member that signed on. We're going mutual aid. You can stand up. Fire command, go ahead.
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4, Millbrook Fire Department, commercial fire alarm, 788, Route 124, westbound, suite 101, for the supervisory alarm, fire panel beeping, 1052.

0: 155 dispatch.
1: Yeah, 155.
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definitely comes back negative. Still at Valen 3 of 29 to a 26 Hyundai color white, registered out of New Providence to a 32-year-old female holding 0 points.

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1: 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Caller reports that she would like to make a report regarding her neighbor downstairs that keeps coming upstairs and is stating that they are making too much noise.
2: Received.

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0: 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Breathing problems, 1200, room 124 westbound, Foothills Mall in Okohana, for the individual with difficulty breathing. 1120.
1: Dispatch Milburn 611 responding to the mall.

611, clearance Boeing 1200 route 124 westbound, turn way to John F. Kennedy Parkway for the breathing problems. And hello, Zima, for the difficulty breathing. Phyllis, on it.

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1: Papa 2.
0: Just be advised, we got an abandoned 911 call from 33 Overlook Road. We notified Overlook Security. They went out and checked it out, and they stated that there was no emergency.
1: Appreciate it. No response.
0: Racing.
2: And I'm dispatched to Melbourne 611. Your ALF is going to be medic number 2.
3: 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Thank you.

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0: Nevermind, thank you.
1: Milburn, we're going to your mall. What was the outside store that you want us to enter through?
3: Let me see my two year route. It's going to be best entrance of Cheesecake Factory. And the name of the store is Wafatay.
1: Copy, thank you.
4: 611 to Medic 2.
1: 2.
4: Medic 2, we're going to park outside of Macy's. We think that might be a little bit closer.
1: Copy, going to Macy's.
2: 18-155, ordinance violation.
0: 155.
2: Over at 50 Michigan Avenue, 50 Michigan Avenue, caller reports construction being done a couple doors down. Could be the house across from the pool.
0: Richie.

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0: Dispatch, information was gathered. I'll be sending it.
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0: 18-5-137, commercial burglar alarm.
1: Ed?
0: And 152, can you back them? It's going to be at 55 Woodland Avenue, 55 Woodland. It's going to be for the Zone 1 front door. Excuse me, first floor door.
2: Thank you.

0: 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Proper code is received.
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0: Workers will be cleaning up for the day. They were advised of the city ordinance. Are we tonight?
1: Gracie.

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0: The bleeding.
1: It's going to be at 36 Baltusrol Road. 36 Baltusrol Road. It's going to be for a 65-year-old male bleeding from an incision on his back from a recent procedure.
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1: 152.
0: It's going to be in the area of Mountain Ave, closer to the hospital. Caller reported a motorcycle parked on the sidewalk.
1: Appreciate it. 155, 1023.

0: Papa 153 to dispatch. I got a wrench when you're ready.
1: Good.
0: New Jersey 4, November, Whiskey Kilo 6. Can you just give me the name of the RO?
1: Where is he?

0: 152. The first name's going to be Juan. Last name's going to be Gonzalez Bravis.
1: Dispatch 1871 is in route to Overlook.
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1: Yeah, 155.
0: Case should be transported overload, public tonight.
1: Receipt.

0: 18-5-1-55, you cleared for lobby contact.
1: What do you got?
0: It's going to be a lobby contact for identity theft.
1: Where is he?

0: 18-5-1-5-2, commercial burg. I'm sorry, commercial fire alarm.
1: 152.
0: The connection for women and families, 79 Maple Street, 79 Maple Street. It's going to be for the fire alarm activation. Fire department's being dispatched.
1: 1303. Receive.
2: Fire received.

0: is that? Summit Engine 1, truck went into command, responding. Maple Street.
1: Papa 126, dispatch.
2: Good. Is there responding? Connection with women and family, 79 Maple.
1: You want me on, Chow, please.
2: Morris Avenue, Oakland, please.
1: Appreciate
2: it. Commercial fire alarm, personally right from Morris Avenue, measuring the corner of Maple Street and Morris Avenue. 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
2: the activation at 1 Echo 140, the fire alarm, and a second alarm on the second floor auditorium, 1306.

0: 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Nothing shown, but kind of want to be established in Maple Street Command.
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1: Truck receiver, hold.
0: Matt, nothing. Command answer, LT. As reported, accidental pull. I'll try to reset the pull station from here, I'll let you know.
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0: Department. Non-emergent, put a vehicle lockout, Morris Glen Apartments, 390 Morris Avenue, 390 Morris Avenue. 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
1: Fire received. We'll be responding shortly from the field.

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1: Engine 1 clear responding, 390 Mars Avenue. Mars Glen Apartments for the non-emergent motor vehicle lockout. Number 3 from the left from 10th Place Boulevard. Looking for the Buick. Engine off, no one inside. 1359.

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0: 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Should come back to a black Alfa Romeo Q4. I got the read back.
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1: Yeah, 157.
0: Hobart and Hobart with temp tag Hotel 059216 Black Tesla.

0: that Temp Tag comes back negative, stolen, valid, comes out to a individual registered out of Springfield to a black Tesla.
1: Recent.

0: 18-5-131, abandoned 911.
1: Good.
0: It's going to be over at the Root Steakhouse, 401 Springfield Ave, 401 Springfield Ave. Originally came in as a open 911 line. There was no distress heard. Upon callback, caller stated it was an accident, pocket dial.

0: 131 Space Dodge, LP 1023. 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
1: Bruce.

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1: 155.
0: You clear that front report?
1: That's a firm. What you got?
0: I got another lobby contact. The individual states that a false DCF claim was filed against his family on January of 26 and stated that someone was at Jefferson School looking at his car and his wife on, like, this past Wednesday.

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1: 470, Mets fall. 390, Morris Avenue, 390, Morris Avenue.
0: 390, Morris Avenue, 390, Morris Avenue. 15. And apartment 3 for a 65-year-old male who fell.
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2: 3 6 6 31,
1: you're responding to 390 more staff. We have Maple and Railroad with New Jersey Victor 27 Sierra Bravo Victor.

0: 1871, responding for the fall, 390 Morris Avenue, 390 Morris Avenue. Number 3 on the left from Tim Place Boulevard, the fall.
1: Negative stolen, valid 527, 2023, BMW 530, color white out of watch, 53-year-old female, 0 points, license expired.

0: 71 dispatch.
1: 1071.
0: Do you need us to divert to Euclid or continue to Moore's House?
1: Continue to Morris Avenue. So also be a less for back pain.
0: Hey, firm. Thank you.
2: 6 back pain.
3: Where is it?
2: Could be at the Claremont Courts apartment, 145 Summit Avenue, apartment 102, 145 Summit Avenue, apartment 102. 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Squad's being dispatched.
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2: 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You're on the road, you may take that.
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2: Yeah, I'm on the road, I'm not far. I appreciate it though.

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0: still dispatch, 23.
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2: 3114. 3114. I'm at the building, I just need one more.

0: dispatch. I just wanted out. 145, so I'm going to ask.
1: Dispatch, driver 140 responding for that backup call to headquarters.
2: There's one on scene, LP1 in command, 15. My apologies. Second member responding to the building for the backup call. Your badge number again.
3: 155, dispatch.
4: Dead.
3: Can I get a case number?
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1: Answering.
0: May I just be advised, I'm going to have a summit pickup rig. One member at the building, second one, first one in the building.
1: Thank you.

0: satisfaccia con te. Responding, summit F.
1: Claire, responding 145 Fulton Avenue, room number 102, between Parmley and Euclid, third building on the right from Parmley Place for the individual with lower back pain, 1525.

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1: Negative, the 1872 is en route.
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1: Command answer an EMS.
0: What do we need up there?
1: It's on the first floor. Stretcher. Having severe sciatic pain in her lower back.
0: All right, she's a stretcher on the first floor.

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4, Melbourne Fire Department, Attention Headquarters, Patient 2, Commercial Fire Alarm, 215 Melbourne Avenue, 215 Melbourne Avenue, Pacific Street to Wyoming, for the Zone 3 Trouble, 1605.

Brooklyn Fire Department, residential fire alarm, 117 Fernwood Road, 117 Fernwood Road. The smoke detector going off. Called another resident. No smoke or fire scene. 1610.

0: 18 Papa 137, residential burp fire alarm. 117 Fernwood Road, 117 Fernwood. And this was called in by the resident states that the smoke detector is beeping. Fire department's been dispatched.
1: Receipt.

Proceed, yes, clear, responding 117 Fernwood Road, 117 Fernwood Road. Personal right from Fernwood Road, Woodford Road. The smoke detector going on 16, there's

0: 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The time we're going to be establishing Fernwood Command.
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0: 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On the second floor, it's going to be room 218. 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

0: dispatch, somebody 1871 responding, Sunrise.
1: Clara responding. Sunrise Assisted Living, 26 River Road, City Donald Dane. I'm not just Big Ave. The first on the right from Mars Avenue. 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

0: 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Forest Maple, Florida Ridge, Fox Uniform November, November Alpha, November Alpha. 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
1: Yeah, I can take that.
0: All right, thank you.

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Last unit, go again, please. 1-4 dispatch, I'll be clear with a warning. 3-6.

0: 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I have a 1043 before heading over to that parking complaint. 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
1: Papa 3, yeah.
0: We received a couple of 911 calls from Summit Oaks, one of the patients. We spoke to staff. Everything's okay. Can I close it out?
1: Yeah, it's fine. Thank you.
0: You're welcome.

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1: 155.
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0: 18 Papa 155, 18 Papa 140. 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

0: safe condition, fire department job?
1: Or South Fire Department.
0: 155.
1: Tree leaning by one.
0: Fire department is responding to one Hillview Terrace. President is reporting a tree on the Beekman Terrace side of his property by his driveway split in half. He's afraid it may fall.
2: 1-4 dispatch, you got a time. He should be gone. Wrapping it up.
0: I'm sorry about that. Just read it. Thank you.

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1: Engine one, clear is fine for the tree leaning, one Hillview terrace, one Hillview terrace.

0: 18,000 feet down to 40 degrees.
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0: he'll be with the male. Female at
1: S4. 3 down. LP1 establishing. He'll be with command.
0: Received. LP1 in command, 1923.

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0: 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It could be city tree, could be homeowner's tree. Homeowner did already reach out to tree companies to have it inspected as well.
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0: 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Engine one responding to headquarters and then to 210 the Providence Road.

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Arizona's fire, signal 10, four firefighters, four units operating, neutral aid, station coverage in Mountainside, 1956.

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0: Summit in the Forest, Lima 58, Uniform Yankee Lima.